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1: Caller advised two males in the parking lot, highway signal 28. Caller saw them as they were leaving, were unable to provide any kind of description. Advised they will be surrounded by a large crowd, will be near the river.

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1: Seven two zero seven nine five.

All units stand by to copy signal 9 Bolo, area of Cox Creek Parkway and Mall Road. Signal 9 black motorcycle traveling northbound on Cox Creek from Mall. Black motorcycle, rider in a gray hoodie, black backpack, black helmet.

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41 Charlie 0 Charlie Tango 0 returns to Marius Moore on a black 2004 Suzuki GSX. 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

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Henry Gunter.

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1: 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We're pulling into Poplar, Tuscaloosa.

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0: 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Oh, and current corrective.
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0: 979, attempting to catch up to a 609 vehicle westbound Boulevard.
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copies.

3003 Mulberry Avenue, Signal 11 report, 3003 Mulberry Avenue. Caller advised, would like to make a report about someone trying to kick door in. Does know who the person is. Advised, male was signal 28 outside the house, attempting to come through the window, male no longer 23.

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0: for. Do you know, if you look at the call comments, do you know if it's the light-skinned Malik Ingram that had that PI downtown or the other Malik Ingram with 29s in the house?
1: $36.45, $35.95. They DQ'd the one with 29s last night.
0: Ten-4. I just remember that light skin one. We had that DV with. All of a sudden, we got.

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0: check Short Street. I've already been down Mulberry eastbound.
1: 10-4. It's going to be a dog in the corner. I can see it.
2: 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That's where she's about anyway.
0: Down Short Street or where the dog park?
2: Down Short.
0: 10-4. 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
1: Resident at 313 Norman East. Male walked southbound about 15 minutes before we got here.

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10-4, caller is a mother calling on behalf of her daughter, advised possible domestic. 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

0: 3706. 3706. Patton Island Bridge, northbound lane, welfare check, northbound lane, Patton Island Bridge.
1: 10-84.
0: 3795 to back.
1: 10-84.
0: Caller advised, the female on the northbound side of the bridge attempting to climb over the side of the bridge. We'll be by her vehicle. Correction, caller now advising, we'll be in the southbound lane to the bridge.

0: You're on the Patton Island Bridge. We'll be a black female wearing a pink bonnet. We'll be next to an SUV with the flashers on.
1: Lincoln 6, that'll copy southbound.
0: Lincoln 6, caller advised northbound direction lane, then said southbound, notifying Colbert County.

0: 3706.
1: Do we have a unit check O'Neill 1011? It'll be on the northbound. 3706. I'll be out with the vehicle north side of the bridge.
0: 10-4.

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0: 1201 Bradshaw Drive, Florence High School, Signal 3, Florence High School. 10-4, is there a unit that can be 84 to that?
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All units stand by to copy Signal 9 Bolo, area of Florence Boulevard and County Road 323. Bolo for Signal 9, white SUV. All over the road, cannot stay between lanes. Correction, lines.

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RQ 33 Charlie Zero Alpha 9 Echo Abel Valdez out of Russellville on a Silver 06 Chevy Silverado. 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

0: 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Area 2800 Florence Boulevard, 911 hang up. 2800 Florence Boulevard.
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0: 0516 Delta 6, northbound across Patton Island Bridge. Third party caller from Muscle Shoals Police, only advised vehicle with signal 9.
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0: about. Can you read 1084 to back?
1: Saw the subject while I go walking eastbound, crossing westbound on the boulevard, St. Copeland.

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0: 84 to 155 Lima. 10-4 will be a 1050, no injuries with blockage. 10-12 will prefer to. 674, can be 84 to back.
1: I'm 84 to back. I'm almost 23.

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That was an open line. 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

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Black male driver.

0: 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Signal 11, signal 13, passing a school bus. 29's LASO. Oh, and it's suspended. Multiple traffic, signal 13.
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0: 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Signal 8. Traffic. OLN is revoked. 29th Maury County. Signal 8. Traffic. 2nd DQ. Jordan Pritchard. OLN is suspended. Harassment.
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1: This is Zero Delta Hotel, Alpha Romeo 4, counter 46, into the Deerfield Place lot.

Oh, you know, stand by for signal that I'm solo in the area of O'Neill Bridge. We'll be signaled by Silver Durango, colored by those bright people off the road, honking at everybody when they won't let it pass.

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Rick Mudd. 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

84 and I have female on the line advising her husband called her and said her son is having problems, unknown exact yet, will be in apartment Charlie 2. 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
1: 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I'm 23 on Dayton.
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